0: Maybelline. We ain't up to speed on that.
1: No.
0: We ain't got the green light there. Oh, my signature don't match on that. I did that when snapbacks came back.
1: Lost in the tent. There's things I ain't rolling with. Things I ain't knowing yet. Things I ain't growing in.
2: Oh, don't worry. You gon' go into those, baby.
1: Go ahead.
2: Just try them out. Put them on.
1: I don't think I'm growing no more. I don't think it's snowing no more. I'm feeling in my bones no more. I ain't too cool for her no more. I ain't up to speed like that. I've been out the loop for so. Hold up, shit, I'll be right back. This record's in the trash for sure. Yeah.
0: Shit, I can't even grow no more. Well, at least not vertically. But all these bottles that a nigga been killing got my stomach a little bit lower than it's supposed to be. Supposed to be, yeah.
1: Shit.
0: Yeah.
1: I see my aunt the other day, she started roasting me. Like, baby, how come every time I see you, you getting found in the face? That's some real shit I'm wondering. Then I thought about it. I should probably take these booze off my riding. Okay. This last one is my last one. Shit. Probably said that about the last one. Probably gonna say it about the next two. Fuck it, nigga. At least my dreads grew. Watch me swing on them. Yeah. Watch me.

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I'm not trying to give it up. Right now, let me watch you put it on. Right now, let me watch you live and learn. Right now, let me get another turn. The first time that I done it, so it didn't hurt.

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So wherever you're going, baby, you're going. Just

Tell their families that they're sorry for things they can't and won't feel sorry for. And once there was a desk, and now it's in a storage locker somewhere. And this song is for the stickpins and the cottons.

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I was gonna do it at the Soul Train Award, but I was scared.

0: don't look as clear as it used to. 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
1: I still love you.
0: Say at the end of the day, what's the point? I know anyway, I mean anyways.
1: I still love you.
0: Take a bow, I'm out of the ring. Take a sacred vow with this ring.
1: I still love you.
0: Don't say goodbye to this thing.

Conceptualization, creation of ideas, goals, and frameworks that are current.

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I know there's more to do. As expected, I'm disappointed too. I was to filter, I was to show.

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Nah, actually, this is for me. 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

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That really threatens our entire democracy, our basic rights, freedom, and a fair shot for everyone.

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A lot of people right now are really bagging on the president. 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I don't think so. Show some fucking respect. Show some fucking respect. Show some fucking respect. Show some fucking respect. 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

jazzy with a touch of nasty, but you walk right past me. 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

0: Ich bin Otto Normal.
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0: ass nigga. 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
1: Like, waiting on him. 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Be on the bus stop. Be on the bus stop about an hour or so, man. And by the time one of your partners even came by and you didn't got a ride. But the old people, man, they sit there all day trying to wait for a bus.
2: If you're on a bus stop waiting on a bus, you feel the bus never gonna get there. You keep looking out and you see if you can just see one iota of the color of that bus. See if it's anywhere in the distance. Count how many blocks it is down, and when you see it, you're hoping it's the right bus.
3: And over the red bus, it's just one bus. You have to make its rounds around and come back. If you get there just as it leaves, you have to wait till it makes its all around circle before it'll come back.
4: 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Stadt.

0: gather yourself together and just know that you are in yourself, and that's the strength that you have, this life that you live that is given, the greatest gift, y'all. You know, like the morning, as it comes up, it's dawning, it's the sweetest thing, you know, the cycle of return and returns again.
1: Good morning.

0: schön.
1: Imagine a guy sitting lonely at the coffee table, thinking about what he wanted to do but won't be able because of his diagnosis. The doctor phrased it differently, but in between the lines he said his time is over. Imagine the barista coming up to him. Sorry, sir, can I bring you another drink? Yeah, my week was tough, so could you please do some latte art to cheer me up? Say less. And as he left, the thoughts were kicking in again. Maybe he should have been a different man. Maybe what he's feeling now is what it's really about. It would be easier if he didn't pick the easy route. He should have told his son he loved him. He should have seen his mom more often. He shouldn't have left his family for this job in London. He should have been a different man from top to bottom. He should have. Here's your coffee, sir. I know it isn't perfect. It was my first time, 'cause we normally don't serve this. But he played it humble. He really did it well. Capital letter spelling.
2: Kill yourself.
3: He who makes a beast of himself.

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But of course, they wouldn't leave me alone. My parents tried every trick in the book, from speech therapists to child psychologists. They even tried bribery. I could have anything, as long as I said it out loud.

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I felt sorry for them in a way.

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0: 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Life is like a gully fish. 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Life through the violet.
1: Rays through the water. Light eliminates like the fight through the darkness. 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Green vultures. Tight to bring. Drama to your